how very much I've loved you, how very much I've tried my best to give you the good life. But in spite of all that I've tried, a handful of our people with their lives have made our lives impossible.

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We're colors of shades.

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1: 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I really want to go home. But I want to go home through Kuwait.

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Now you think you know about the ugly side of life, but you don't. This is a world you never understand. And you always fear. But you don't understand.